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0: 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And speaking of the weekend, tomorrow, get signed up for the Passport to Paradise in Canton. With the Canton Day Off going on from 5 until 7. That's when I'll be there broadcasting live and tons of fun throughout the day tomorrow. Got the Legion Pancake Breakfast going on from 7 to 10. Tractor Ride starts at 9. There's a Bloody Mary bar starting at 10 o'clock. Softball, kids games, and a band, Pop Rocks, tomorrow night from 8:30 until 12:30. And the fun continues into Sunday with the Ecumenical Church Service as well. And more kids activities and the big drawings and the fest tent at 5 p.m. coming up on Sunday night. More details on the Canton Day Off. Find the Canton Community Association on Facebook. And we'll see you there with the Passport to Paradise tomorrow from 5 until 7.
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9: Chance of thunderstorms tonight. Otherwise, overcast skies. Lows dip down to about 67. Easterly winds 8 to 15 miles an hour. Slight chance for storms tomorrow. Daytime highs approaching 84. Cloudy skies. Chance for storms tomorrow night. Lows dip down to about 67. Cloudy skies. I'm meteorologist Derek Hite on 104.7 KVIK. Currently, it's 73 degrees.

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The Wild and Crazy Guys, Steve Martin has a birthday today. Got some comedy from him coming up after Chicago in the old days on KBIK.

0: 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Well, the wild and crazy guy, Steve Martin, turning 81 today. Here's some classic comedy from Steve Martin.
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11: Chance of thunderstorms tonight. Otherwise, overcast skies. Lows dip down to about 67. Easterly winds 8 to 15 miles an hour. Slight chance for storms tomorrow. Daytime highs approaching 84. Cloudy skies. Chance for storms tomorrow night. Lows dip down to about 67. Cloudy skies. I'm meteorologist Eric Height on 104.7 KVIK. Currently, it's 73 degrees.

0: Fox News. I'm Carmen Roberts. President Trump says Americans should not complain about higher gas prices.
1: For you to pay a tiny little bit more for your gasoline, just remember, you're doing it so that a very evil country cannot have a country. Really, it's the number one state sponsor of terror in the world.
0: The president speaking at a police academy this afternoon on Long Island, New York. AAA says the national average for gas is $4.08 a gallon. It was $2.98 before the war started. Tropical storm Lala is nearing hurricane strength as it aims for Hawaii and may make a rare landfall.
2: High rainfall totals in the mountains. They could get more than 20 inches of rain. Down in Hilo and over in Maui, we're thinking about 8 to 12 inches of rain.
0: Fox Weather's Mike Seidel in Wainaku, and Lala's expected to make his closest pass to Hawaii tomorrow. 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
7: Cloudy skies expected tonight with a chance for storms. Lows around 67. Easterly winds 8 to 15 miles an hour. Cloudy skies expected again tomorrow. Slight chance of thunderstorms. Daytime highs approaching 84. Lows dip down to about 67. Tomorrow night, chance for storms. I'm meteorologist Eric Height on 104.7 KVIK. Currently 72.

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0: The Doobies and Taking It to the Streets on KBIK 104.7, the best of the 70s, 80s, and more. Weather on the way for the weekend. And hopefully the rain kind of stays away for this great event. The Fellowship of Christian Athletes Fields of Faith event is coming up on Sunday at the Crestwood Football Field in Cresco. 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That's coming up on Sunday. Fields of Faith in Cresco starting at 7 p.m. Tailgating starting at 6.
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12: Cloudy skies expected tonight with a chance for storms. Low is around 67. Easterly winds 8 to 15 miles an hour. Cloudy skies expected again tomorrow. Slight chance of thunderstorms. Daytime highs approaching 84. Low is dipped down to about 67. Tomorrow night, chance for storms. I'm meteorologist Eric Height on 104.7 KVIK. Currently 72.

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1: Fox News, I'm Angelo Bavaro. President Trump speaking on Long Island, New York today, praising new FBI crime stats.
2: According to the latest data, crime has continued to plummet under our leadership in 2026, with robberies down another 20% and murders down another 23%.
1: That visit aimed at boosting Nassau County Executive Bruce Blakeman, who's running for governor against incumbent Democratic Governor Kathy Hochul. Luigi Mangione pleading guilty to federal stalking charges in the killing of UnitedHealthcare CEO Brian Thompson.
3: Luigi Mangione admitted in court to using a ruse to find out where UnitedHealthcare CEO Brian Thompson would be, and says he went to Manhattan with the intention to shoot him.
1: Fox's Tanya J. Powers, prosecutors are seeking life in prison. Mangione's attorney says they are looking to dismiss the state murder charge he still faces. America is listening to Fox News.
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9: Cloudy skies expected tonight with a chance for storms. Lows around 67. Easterly winds 8 to 15 miles an hour. Cloudy skies expected again tomorrow. Slight chance of thunderstorms. Daytime highs approaching 84. Lows dip down to about 67. Tomorrow night, chance for storms. I'm meteorologist Derek Height on 104.7 KVIK. Currently 72.

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6: Cloudy skies expected tonight with a chance for storms. Lows around 67. Easterly winds 8 to 15 miles an hour. Cloudy skies expected again tomorrow. Slight chance of thunderstorms. Daytime highs approaching 84. Lows dip down to about 67. Tomorrow night, chance for storms. I'm meteorologist Eric Height on 104.7 KVIK. Currently 72.
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0: News. I'm Carmen Roberts. A surprising announcement from President Trump. He says he may soon declare the Strait of Hormuz a U.S. territory.
1: We have the blockade. No ships get through unless we want them to.
2: The president maintains the U.S. has total control over the strait, though analysts and reports have suggested otherwise.
0: Fox's Rich Edson at the White House. Meantime, the president is downplaying concerns about conditions on the USS Abraham Lincoln after the aircraft carrier's nine-month deployment, many of them in the Middle East. It is on its way home now. And Tropical Storm Lala is predicted to become a hurricane tomorrow as it nears Hawaii.
3: We already have hurricane warnings south of us on the Big Island where the first impacts are expected. The mayor there says evacuations are a part of the conversation.
0: Fox Weather's Katie Byrne. 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
6: Cloudy skies expected tonight with a chance for storms. Lows around 67. Easterly winds 8 to 15 miles an hour. Cloudy skies expected again tomorrow. Slight chance of thunderstorms. Daytime highs approaching 84. Lows dip down to about 67. Tomorrow night, chance for storms. I'm meteorologist Eric Height on 104.7 KVIK. Currently 72.

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9: 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The Marching Bears Hike is coming up on Saturday, August 22nd at 9:30. 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The hike is approximately 4 mile round trip with a steep incline to get to the top of the bluffs. The Marching Bears Hike at Harper's Ferry FG Mounds National Monument, Saturday, August 22nd.
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14: Cloudy skies expected tonight with a chance for storms. Lows around 67. Easterly winds 8 to 15 miles an hour. Cloudy skies expected again tomorrow. Slight chance of thunderstorms. Daytime highs approaching 84. Lows dip down to about 67. Tomorrow night, chance for storms. I'm meteorologist Eric Height on 104.7 KVIK. Currently 72.
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15: Fox News, I'm Deborah Valentine. President Trump speaking during a law and order event at the Nassau County Police Training and Intelligence Center on New York's Long Island, touting new FBI crime statistics.
16: Today I'm thrilled to announce that the FBI has just released a new uniform crime report showing that in 2025, we achieved the single largest reduction in violent crime in American history.
15: Trump's visit was also geared towards boosting Republican Nassau County Executive Bruce Blakeman's campaign for governor. Luigi Mangione pleaded guilty Friday to federal stalking charges in the killing of UnitedHealthcare CEO Brian Thompson.
17: After the hearing, Mangione's lawyers continued to defend him, even mentioning his supporters while making no mention of the Thompson family.
15: Prosecutors are seeking life in prison. Defense attorneys are looking to dismiss the state murder charge against their client. 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
7: Cloudy skies expected tonight with a chance for storms. Lows around 67. Easterly winds 8 to 15 miles an hour. Cloudy skies expected again tomorrow. Slight chance of thunderstorms. Daytime highs approaching 84. Lows dip down to about 67. Tomorrow night, chance for storms. I'm meteorologist Eric Height on 104.7 KVIK. Right now, 70.

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6: Cloudy skies expected tonight with a chance for storms. Lows around 67. Easterly winds 8 to 15 miles an hour. Cloudy skies expected again tomorrow. Slight chance of thunderstorms. Daytime highs approaching 84. Lows dip down to about 67. Tomorrow night, chance for storms. I'm meteorologist Eric Height on 104.7 KVIK. Right now, 70.

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2: Fox News, I'm Deborah Valentine. Tropical storm Lala on approach to Hawaii, expected to reach Category 1 strength by the time it reaches the Big Island. Fox Weather's Mike Seidel has more from Wainuku, Hawaii.
3: Ahead of it, hurricane warnings have been hoisted. We look for the worst of the weather on Saturday with a potential landfall late Saturday afternoon on the southern tip of the Big Island.
2: 75-mile-per-hour wind gusts, 8 to 12 inches of rainfall are possible, up to 20 inches of rain possible in mountainous areas. The White House asking the Supreme Court to allow construction of its ballroom project to continue while it appeals a lower court's order to stop the work.
4: The president's solicitor general argues the injunction issued by the lower court is extraordinary and unlawful as it halts construction on an integrated military complex.
2: That's Fox's Jared Halpern reporting. 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
10: Cloudy skies expected tonight with a chance for storms. Lows around 67. Easterly winds 8 to 15 miles an hour. Cloudy skies expected again tomorrow. Slight chance of thunderstorms. Daytime highs approaching 84. Lows dip down to about 67 tomorrow night. Chance for storms. I'm meteorologist Eric Height on 104.7 KVIK. Right now, 70.

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6: Lows level off around 67 overnight under overcast skies with a slight chance for isolated rain showers. Winds out of the east, 8 to 15 miles an hour. Cloudy skies expected again Saturday. Slight chance for isolated rain showers. Highs level off around 84. Chance for storms Saturday night, 67. I'm meteorologist Eric Height on 104.7 KVIK. Right now, it's 70 degrees.

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7: Cloudy skies expected overnight with a slight chance of rain showers. Lows dip down to about 67. Winds out of the east, 5 to 10 miles an hour. Cloudy skies expected again Saturday. Slight chance of rain showers. High temperatures reach up to 83. Cloudy skies expected Saturday night. Chance for storms, lows around 68. I'm meteorologist Derek Height on 104.7 KVIK. Currently, it's 70 degrees.

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2: I'm Deborah Valentine. Luigi Mangione pleads guilty in the fatal shooting of United Healthcare CEO. Fox's Brian Yenis has details from outside federal court in Lower Manhattan.
3: In an extraordinary moment, Luigi Mangione confessed in court to stalking, shooting, and murdering United Healthcare CEO Brian Thompson.
2: Mangione's defense lawyers are asking that state murder charges be dropped. The White House is asking the Supreme Court to allow construction of its ballroom project to continue while it appeals a lower court's order to stop the work.
4: Group of historic preservationists are suing to stop the project, arguing it needs congressional oversight. A split three-judge panel agreed, but put its ruling on hold for 2 weeks to allow for an appeal.
2: Fox's Jared Halpern reporting. Tropical storm Lala is expected to reach Hawaii Saturday as a Category 1 hurricane. 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
11: Cloudy skies expected overnight with a slight chance of rain showers. Lows dip down to about 67. Winds out of the east, 5 to 10 miles an hour. Cloudy skies expected again Saturday. Slight chance of rain showers. High temperatures reach up to 83. Cloudy skies expected Saturday night. Chance for storms, lows around 68. I'm meteorologist Derek Hite on 104.7 KVIK. Currently, it's 70 degrees.

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2: Cloudy skies expected overnight with a slight chance of rain showers. Lows dip down to about 67. Winds out of the east, 5 to 10 miles an hour. Cloudy skies expected again Saturday. Slight chance of rain showers. High temperatures reach up to 83. Cloudy skies expected Saturday night. Chance for storms. Lows around 68. I'm meteorologist Derek Hite on 104.7 KVIK. Currently, it's 70 degrees.

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5: Cloudy skies expected overnight with a slight chance of rain showers. Lows dip down to about 67. Winds out of the east, 5 to 10 miles an hour. Cloudy skies expected again Saturday. Slight chance of rain showers. High temperatures reach up to 83. Cloudy skies expected Saturday night. Chance for storms, lows around 68. I'm meteorologist Derek Hite on 104.7 KVIK. Right now, 68.

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2: I'm Deborah Valentine. President Trump speaking at a law and order event at Nassau County Police Training and Intelligence Center on New York's Long Island Friday, touting new FBI crime statistics.
3: Today I'm thrilled to announce that the FBI has just released a new uniform crime report showing that in 2025, we achieved the single largest reduction in violent crime in American history.
2: Trump's visit also geared towards boosting Republican Nassau County Executive Bruce Blakeman's campaign for governor of New York. Luigi Mangione pleaded guilty Friday to federal stalking charges in the killing of United Healthcare CEO Brian Thompson.
4: After the hearing, Mangione's lawyers continued to defend him, even mentioning his supporters while making no mention of the Thompson family.
2: Fox's Brian Yenis, prosecutors are seeking life in prison. 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
5: 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First, limit your alcohol intake. 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If you are standing on solid ground, in or out of the river, you are more than likely on someone's private property. 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
4: Cloudy skies expected overnight with a slight chance of rain showers. Lows dip down to about 67. Winds out of the east, 5 to 10 miles an hour. Cloudy skies expected again Saturday. Slight chance of rain showers. High temperatures reach up to 83. Cloudy skies expected Saturday night. Chance for storms, lows around 68. I'm meteorologist Derek Hite on 104.7 KBIK. Right now, 68.

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5: Cloudy skies expected overnight with a slight chance of rain showers. Lows dip down to about 67. Winds out of the east, 5 to 10 miles an hour. Cloudy skies expected again Saturday. Slight chance of rain showers. High temperatures reach up to 83. Cloudy skies expected Saturday night. Chance for storms, lows around 68. I'm meteorologist Derek Hite on 104.7 KVIK. Right now, 68.

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3: Cloudy skies expected overnight with a slight chance of rain showers. Lows dip down to about 67. Winds out of the east, 5 to 10 miles an hour. Cloudy skies expected again Saturday. Slight chance of rain showers. High temperatures reach up to 83. Cloudy skies expected Saturday night. Chance for storms, lows around 68. I'm meteorologist Derek Hite on 104.7 KVIK. Right now, 68.

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2: 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The Marching Bears Hike is coming up on Saturday, August 22nd at 9:30. 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The hike is approximately 4 mile round trip with a steep incline to get to the top of the bluffs. The Marching Bears Hike at Harper's Ferry FG Mounds National Monument, Saturday, August 22nd.
3: KVIK weather.
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1: Cloudy skies expected overnight with a slight chance of rain showers. Lows dip down to about 67. Winds out of the east, 5 to 10 miles an hour. Cloudy skies expected again Saturday. Slight chance of rain showers. High temperatures reach up to 83. Cloudy skies expected Saturday night. Chance for storms, lows around 68. I'm meteorologist Derek Hite on 104.7 KVIK. Right now, 68.

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2: Fox News, I'm Deborah Valentine. President Trump speaking at a law and order event at Nassau County Police Training and Intelligence Center on New York's Long Island Friday, touting new FBI crime statistics.
3: Today I'm thrilled to announce that the FBI has just released a new uniform crime report showing that in 2025, we achieved the single largest reduction in violent crime in American history.
2: Trump's visit also geared towards boosting Republican Nassau County Executive Bruce Blakeman's campaign for governor of New York. Luigi Mangione pleaded guilty Friday to federal stalking charges in the killing of United Healthcare CEO Brian Thompson.
4: After the hearing, Mangione's lawyers continued to defend him, even mentioning his supporters while making no mention of the Thompson family.
2: Fox's Brian Yenis, prosecutors are seeking life in prison. America's listening to Fox News.
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5: Cloudy skies expected overnight with a slight chance of rain showers. Lows dip down to about 67. Winds out of the east, 5 to 10 miles an hour. Cloudy skies expected again Saturday. Slight chance of rain showers. High temperatures reach up to 83. Cloudy skies expected Saturday night. Chance for storms, lows around 68. I'm meteorologist Derek Kite on 104.7 KVIK. Right now, 68.

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7: Cloudy skies expected overnight with a slight chance of rain showers. Lows dip down to about 67. Winds out of the east, 5 to 10 miles an hour. Cloudy skies expected again Saturday. Slight chance of rain showers. High temperatures reach up to 83. Cloudy skies expected Saturday night. Chance for storms, lows around 68. I'm meteorologist Derek Height on 104.7 KVIK. Currently, it's 66 degrees.

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1: News. I'm Deborah Ballantyne. Luigi Mangione has pled guilty to two federal charges in the killing of United Healthcare CEO Brian Thompson. Fox's Chandley Painter reports from New York.
2: The 28-year-old confessed to targeting and murdering Thompson. He read a prepared statement expressing no remorse, as Thompson's wife and family sat in the courtroom for the first time.
1: Sentencing is scheduled for December 18th. Tropical storm Lala is expected to reach Hawaii's Big Island today as a hurricane. Fox Weather's Mike Seidel.
3: The Hurricane Center is officially forecasting it to become a minimal Category 1 hurricane by that time.
1: Winds of 75 miles per hour and up to 20 inches of rain is forecast for some areas. A powerful 7.7 magnitude earthquake struck off the coast of Indonesia early today, killing at least 20 people. 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
4: Cloudy skies expected today with a slight chance of rain showers. High temperatures reach up to 83. Southeasterly winds around 5 miles an hour. Cloudy skies expected again tonight. Chance of thunderstorms. Lows level off around 68. Slight chance of rain showers tomorrow. High temperatures reach up to 81. Sunshine mixed with clouds at times. I'm meteorologist Derek Kite on 104.7 KVIK. Right now, 66.

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6: Cloudy skies expected today with a slight chance of thunderstorms. High temperatures reach up to 83. Winds out of the southeast around 5 miles an hour. Cloudy skies expected tonight. Chance of thunderstorms. Lows dip down to about 68. Sunshine mixed with clouds at times tomorrow. Slight chance for showers. High temperatures reach up to 81. I'm meteorologist Derek Kite on 104.7 KVIK. Right now, 66.

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2: Fox News. I'm Deborah Valentine. The Trump administration is asking the Supreme Court to allow continued construction of the White House ballroom after a lower court halted the construction.
3: The president's solicitor general argues the injunction issued by the lower court is extraordinary and unlawful as it halts construction on an integrated military complex, including a secure ballroom space vitally required by national security.
2: Fox's Jared Halpern. Tropical storm Lala is on course to strengthen as a Category 1 hurricane as its core hits or passes very close to the Big Island of Hawaii later today.
4: We already have hurricane warnings south of us on the Big Island where the first impacts are expected. A direct hurricane hit in Hawaii is rare, happening just 3 times in the last 77 years.
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9: Welcome back for another romp through the 1970s. It's MG Kelly here with you. Yes, this is the only all-request 70s show in the USA. Let me give you my email address here. We'll get them pumping right now and get those songs on for you. It's requestasong@usa.com. Gonna lead it off right now with the Bellamy Brothers. Let it flow.

Going to the garden party with Rick Nelson. Yeah, in Dylan's shoes. This is Back to the 70s. I'm MG Kelly. As we continue on, the requests and dedications are pumping in here. Let's get them on for you. Request a song at USA.com is my email address. Heard from Joe and Lisa, listening in Pueblo, Colorado. Want to hear The Night Chicago Died from Paper Lake.

0: Back to the 70s and MG Kelly blowing out the request for you again this week. All I want to tell you, they're coming in like crazy. Great taste in music again this week, folks. Appreciate it. On the way, Steeler's Wheel, got some Neil Sedaka. A little bit later on, some Cat Stevens and a whole lot more. Keep it right here on B70s. Back to the
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19: Cloudy skies expected today with a slight chance of thunderstorms. High temperatures reach up to 83. Winds out of the southeast around 5 miles an hour. Cloudy skies expected tonight. Chance of thunderstorms. Lows dip down to about 68. Sunshine mixed with clouds at times tomorrow. Slight chance for showers. High temperatures reach up to 81. I'm meteorologist Derek Kite on 104.7 KVIK. Right now, 66.
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0: I'm MG Kelly, and I'm sure you know who you are by now. Now just send me an email. Let's get a song on for you here on Back to the 70s. Here's Steeler's Wheel.

Neil Sedaka on Back to the 70s and Bad Blood. Let's keep the good hits rolling. Yeah, thanks to Lucy and Brad, listening in Fresno, California. Got to have some Rolling Stones. Let's get it on down.

0: 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That's what we play right here on Back to the 70s every single week on great radio stations just like this one. I'm MG Kelly, coming back with more in just a second.
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0: 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Request and dedication still coming in. Here got one from Jeremy in Tyler, Texas. He said, MG Kelly, can you play a little Me and Julio Down by the Schoolyard? Takes me back, you know. All right. Paul Simon right now.

0: 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I'm MG Kelly. Back to the
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15: Cloudy skies expected today with a slight chance of thunderstorms. High temperatures reach up to 83. Winds out of the southeast around 5 miles an hour. Cloudy skies expected tonight. Chance of thunderstorms. Lows dip down to about 68. Sunshine.

0: Mixed with clouds at times. Tomorrow, slight chance for showers. High temperatures reach up to 81. I'm meteorologist Derek Kite on 104.7 KVIK. Right now, 66.
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a double shot request on Back to the 70s, Paul McCartney, Maybe I'm Amazed. And before that, listen to what the man said. Thanks so much for the request, Kendra. Glad to get it on for you. I'm MG Kelly. Let's keep the hits rolling right now. Oh, come on. Spread some joy. Here comes Three Dog Night. Yeah, right.

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4: News. I'm Paul Stevens. Luigi Mangione pleading guilty to two federal charges in the killing of UnitedHealthcare CEO Brian Thompson.
5: The 28-year-old confessed to targeting and murdering Thompson. He read a prepared statement expressing no remorse, as Thompson's wife and family sat in the courtroom for the first time.
4: That's Fox's Chandler Painter. Mangione's federal sentencing date set for December the 18th. Tropical storm Lala set to reach Hawaii's Big Island today. Fox Weather's Mike Seidel.
6: The Hurricane Center is officially forecasting it to become a minimal Category 1 hurricane by that time.
4: Winds of 75 miles an hour and up to 20 inches of rain forecast for some areas. A powerful magnitude 7.7 earthquake hitting off the coast of Indonesia early today, Saturday. At least 20 people killed in that quake. 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
10: Playing what you want to hear out of the 1970s. I'm MG Kelly. All right, we got an email request from Sandra, and she wants to hear some Blondie. Here we go.

Badfinger. And if you want it, you betcha. Here it is. Come and get it. In fact, it's coming right now. Lucy, yeah, I got your email here, and I know you want to hear some America. Yeah, Ventura Highway. This is such a great song. Ventura Highway trying to lead all the way to Corpus Christi, Texas, there to hook up with you. And I'm not sure that road goes that far. I'll tell you one thing. This song goes a long ways on BC.

0: the requests that you want to hear. That's what the show is all about. It's Back to the 70s. I'm MG Kelly. More great songs coming up. Just ahead, we got some Blues Image, also some Eric Clapton on the way. Stand by.
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13: Cloudy skies expected today with a slight chance of thunderstorms. High temperatures reach up to 83. Winds out of the southeast around 5 miles an hour. Cloudy skies expected tonight. Chance of thunderstorms. Lows dip down to about 68. Sunshine mixed with clouds at times tomorrow. Slight chance for showers. High temperatures reach up to 81. I'm meteorologist Derek Hite on 104.7 KVIK. Right now, 66.
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15: Back to the 70s.
0: Yeah, it's real simple. You pick the songs and I play them for you, and it's done through email. All you got to do is just write this down here. In fact, if we can, let's chant that email address together, people.
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0: That's a one. Right now, Blues Image going to ride Captain

Eric Clapton and Lay Down, Sally. I'm MG Kelly. More requests and dedications are happening right now as we speak. Bill and Katie, Little Rock, Arkansas. Got to have some Neil Diamond. You got it. I'm back to the 70s.

0: 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Stand by, there's more coming on. Back to
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Sultans of Swing on Back to the 70s. Yeah, Dire Straits right there with MG Kelly. I want to thank George in Bakersfield, California. They got us cranked up out in Bakersfield, especially for requesting this song, guys. This is just awesome. Harry Chapin, one of my all-time favorites. This is Taxi. Listen.

0: Harry Chapin with a classic, Taxi on Back to the 70s. I'm MG Kelly. Thanks for requesting that song, George. I appreciate it, man. We're coming back with more requests and dedications on Back to the 70s. Looking ahead here, seems like a lot of people want to hear some Doobie Brothers. We'll get that on. Got some Jim Croce for you. A little bit later on, some Dr. Hook and a lot more. I'm MG Kelly. Hang on.
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5: Cloudy skies expected today with a slight chance of thunderstorms. Daytime highs approaching 83. Winds out of the southeast around 5 miles an hour. Cloudy skies expected again tonight. Chance for storms, lows around 68. Sunshine mixed with clouds at times tomorrow. Slight chance for showers, highs around 81. I'm meteorologist Eric Height on 104.7 KVIK. Currently 66.
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9: 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Just go to your computer, shoot me one, just like Frankie. Yeah, Frankie in Salt Lake City. He wants to hear some Doobie Brothers.

Jim Croce with Bad Bad Leroy Brown. Right into another great song from Tyrone Davis. Gonna turn back the hands of time. We do it every single week right here on this radio program. It's called Back to the 70s, and I appreciate you listening. Appreciate you getting those email requests and dedications.

0: 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Come on, let's get them on. I'm MG Kelly, back in a moment.
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10: 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The hike is approximately 4 mile round trip with a steep incline to get to the top of the bluffs. The Marching Bears Hike at Harper's Ferry FG Mounds National Monument, Saturday, August 22nd.
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13: Cloudy skies expected today with a slight chance of thunderstorms. Daytime highs approaching 83. Winds out of the southeast around 5 miles an hour. Cloudy skies expected again tonight. Chance for storms, lows around 68. Sunshine mixed with clouds at times. Tomorrow, slight chance for showers, highs around 81. I'm meteorologist Eric Height on 104.7 KVIK. Currently 66.
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0: Rocking and rolling on your national all-request 70s show right here. This is Back to the 70s. I'm MG Kelly playing this for Will in Elizabethtown, Kentucky. Faces.

a Steve Miller Band on Back to the 70s and Fly Like an Eagle. All right, let's soar one time with ELO, as requested by Ian in Honolulu. It's a Living Thing.

0: Reliving the hits out of the 1970s as requested by you on Back to the 70s. I'm MG Kelly. On the way, got some Hollies for you. In fact, we'll do a double shot as requested by Earl out of St. Petersburg, Florida. It's on the way, that and a lot more right here on B70s.
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5: Cloudy skies expected today with a slight chance of thunderstorms. Daytime highs approaching 83. Winds out of the southeast around 5 miles an hour. Cloudy skies expected again tonight. Chance for storms, lows around 68. Sunshine mixed with clouds at times tomorrow. Slight chance for showers, highs around 81. I'm meteorologist Derek Hite on 104.7 KVIK. Currently 66.
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9: This is MG Kelly with you. As I mentioned a few minutes ago, got an email request to request a song at USA.com from Earl in St. Petersburg, Florida. Wants to hear a double shot of the Hollies. Let's do it right now. Leading off with Long Cool Woman in a Black Dress. Yeah.

Two great Holly songs back to back. Thank you, Earl, for requesting that. I appreciate it, man. Holly's He Ain't Heavy, He's My Brother. And before that, Long Cool Woman in a Black Dress. This is Back to the 70s. I'm MG Kelly, keeping the music out of the 70s, coming at you. OJ's, you love music?

0: More great music out of the 1970s just ahead. We had requests for John Lennon. We'll do some Lennon for you a little bit later on. Bob Seger, Neil Young. It's all happening right here on B70s. I'm MG Kelly.
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10: News. I'm Paul Stevens. Luigi Mangione pleading guilty Friday in a New York City court to killing UnitedHealthcare CEO Brian Thompson in 2024.
11: Quote, today's guilty plea marks an important step towards justice for Brian and for our family. While nothing will ease the pain of losing him, we are grateful that the federal justice system has held the person responsible for this heinous act accountable.
10: Fox's Chandler Painter with a part of a statement from the family. The Trump White House asking the Supreme Court to allow continued construction of the White House ballroom after a lower court halted that project.
12: The president's solicitor general argues the injunction issued by the lower court is extraordinary and unlawful, as it halts construction on an integrated military complex, including a secure ballroom space vitally required by national security.
10: Fox's Jared Halpern. 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
0: 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That comes right to me. 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

Bob Seger and Hollywood Nights here with MG Kelly on Back to the 70s. This is a great song, and it works out perfect on this dedication. Got an email request to request a song at USA.com from Patricia. She said she's so glad that John is coming home from Iraq. She wants to get this song on because she can't wait to see him again. He'll say, she'll look in those eyes and she'll go, oh, baby, I'm so glad you made it home safely. And he'll say, and together, on Back to the 70s.

Linda Ronstadt on Back to the 70s and You're No Good. One thing you can count on being good, and that's the music of the 1970s as requested by you. Franklin is listening in Denver, Colorado. We got an email request from Denver, Colorado a few minutes ago. I think the whole city's got Back to the 70s on. Franklin says he's taking dance lessons and he wants to hear this tune one time. It's from Orleans. And let me check the title here.

Jim Croce on Back to the 70s and I Got a Name. Yes, I do. It's MG Kelly with you every single week at this time. Cindy and Bob, Cheyenne, Wyoming, Philadelphia Freedom. That makes sense to me, okay? Let's get some Elton John on for him right now. On Back to the 70s. Crank it up one time. I used to

0: You asked for it, you got it. The only national all-request 70s show in the USA is on. It's Back to the 70s. I'm MG Kelly. More requests and dedications are coming up. Back to
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10: Cloudy skies expected today with a slight chance of thunderstorms. Daytime highs approaching 83.
11: Winds out of the southeast around 5 miles an hour.
10: Cloudy skies expected again tonight. Chance for storms, lows around 68. Sunshine mixed with clouds at times tomorrow. Slight chance for showers, highs around 81. I'm meteorologist Eric Height on 104.7 KVIK. Currently 70.
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15: I'm MG Kelly on the radio program where the hits just don't stop. It's back to the 70s, right?

Looking out from Edison Lighthouse right there, and Love Grows Where My Rosemary Goes. It's MG Kelly with you on Back to the 70s, playing some Ace and How Long.

0: Back to the 70s, the only all-request 70s show in the USA. I'm MG Kelly, coming back with one more right after this.
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0: I want to thank you so much for being a part of the show this week. I couldn't do it without you. Not without those email requests. I wouldn't know what to play. You tell me and I get it on. That's how it works around here. We'll do it next week, too. This program was produced by yours truly, MG Kelly. Talk to you next week on Back to the 70s. And by the way, of course, here's one more.

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1: And a very good morning, everybody. Well, almost noontime. We'll be here in just a little bit. And if you're looking for a place to hit out and enjoy a little lunch, come on out here to the Pleasant Valley Golf Course in Claremont. All right. And you can enjoy lunch inside there, folks. Christine Ryerson. Is it a free will donation? Is that what it is? I'm not for sure. Is it you just buy your lunch?
2: Yep. Just buy your lunch. Free will donation would be great. And we have silent auction items. A lot of great items.
1: Christine Ryerson with Ryerson Investments, one of the, of course, key sponsors of this event. And you also serve on the board, too, I understand.
2: Yes, I do. Yep, I am board chair. I help on the Turkey River Classic Golf event. And then formerly, I've been a mentor as well in our mentoring program.
1: All right. We're going to get some people to invest because now you're going to get some radio time here. We're going to get this gal on the radio more often so you can hear about Ryerson Investments, everybody here in West Union and Northeast Iowa. Hey, by the way, our Passport to Paradise giveaway registration will go right up until 3:30 here, folks. So you can stop out anytime while you're here. Stop inside and bid on a lot of great items. Man, there's tons of items inside the clubhouse.
2: There are a lot. I think this is a year we've had the most. So, and I think there's something for everybody in here.
1: Yeah. You know, it's a great thing for kids and the community. It's an investment in our young people, the mentoring program, and it's done very well here in this Fayette County.
2: Yeah, it's amazing how one person can make quite a big difference, you know, in the life of a youth. So what we're all about is helping the kiddos.
1: All right. Christine here is running the putt. Tell me about how this one works. You know, I'm not a big golfer. I'm more of a racer and play pool and bowling and that. But I struggle on the golf course. I don't know about you, but tell us a little bit what you're doing here. You're right by the south end of the clubhouse.
2: Yeah. I am also not a golfer. I like to drive the cart, but so I have a putting contest. So for $5, you can get three chances to make it in one of the holes here on the putting green that they have. And then just for playing, you get a prize here, have off the table. It is open to the public, so come on out.
1: Yeah, exactly, folks. Even though you're not in the golfing tournament, which kicked off and teed off here at 10 o'clock, and they were all totally filled up, but you can come out anytime between now and basically they're looking at maybe around 3 o'clock here. So get out before that time if you'd like to make some bid on some of the items inside the clubhouse, or if you'd like to do the putt contest here with Christine and maybe be a winner. If there's something you're bidding on and you're not going to be here, they will help bid that if you want to just set that amount where you want to. Go to and 50-50 draw. It's all raising money here for the North Fayette Valley Mentoring Program.
2: Yes, it is. Yep. So, yeah, if you make the putt, you go into a drawing for 50-50 of, you know, the proceeds. So the more that play, the more you have to win.
1: All right. Hey, Steen, thank you for being a sponsor of this event. And it was great. Alan Knox, they had a 20th year, of course, recognition here for him and the organization. 20 years this has been, of course, an event out here. And Alan Knox getting recognized, the founder of this.
2: Yep. Yes, it was wonderful. Glad he's out here today. He's actually a hole watcher for our hole in one. So good to see him here.
1: Yeah, he's working and he doesn't have a hard hat yet. And I know there's a couple of golfers that came over and says, hey, I'm a pretty good hitter, so look out when we get close. Folks, coming out here to the Pleasant Valley Golf Course in Claremont. Again, till 3 o'clock, you can get yourself maybe qualified for our Passport to Paradise giveaway or some of the other great prizes you can make some bids on here, helping out a great organization, the North Fayette Valley Mentoring Program.
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9: Cloudy skies expected today with a slight chance of thunderstorms. Daytime highs approaching 83. Winds out of the southeast around 5 miles an hour. Cloudy skies expected again tonight. Chance for storms, lows around 68. Sunshine mixed with clouds at times tomorrow. Slight chance for showers, highs around 81. I'm meteorologist Eric Kite on 104.7 KVIK. Currently 70.

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9: Slight chance of thunderstorms today. Otherwise, cloudy skies with a few peaks of sun. High temperatures reach up to 83. Winds out of the southeast around 5 miles an hour. Cloudy skies expected tonight. Chance for storms. Lows dip down to about 68. A blend of clouds and sun tomorrow. Slight chance of rain showers, 81. I'm meteorologist Derek Height on 104.7 KVIK. Right now, 70.
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11: News. I'm Paul Stevens. Luigi Mangione pleading guilty Friday to killing UnitedHealthcare CEO Brian Thompson's. Thompson's family saying in part, quote,
12: "Today's guilty plea marks an important step towards justice for Brian and for our family. While nothing will ease the pain of losing him, we are grateful that the federal justice system has held the person responsible for this heinous act accountable."
11: Fox's Chanley Painter. The Trump White House asking the Supreme Court to allow continued construction of the White House ballroom after a lower court halted that project.
13: The president's solicitor general argues the injunction issued by the lower court is extraordinary and unlawful as it halts construction on an integrated military complex, including a secure ballroom space vitally required by national security.
11: Fox's Jared Halpern. 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
15: And a very good morning, everybody. Well, almost noontime, folks. If it's that time for lunch, come on out here to the Pleasant Valley Golf Course in Claremont and enjoy lunch. And boy, when you come out here, you're going to see a lot of opportunities and some chances here for you to take home some nice prizes. It's all, of course, a big fundraiser here for the 20th annual Turkey River Classic, of course, North Fayette Valley Mentoring Fundraising Program. And I have Jenny, of course, Stoka. Jenny, oh, man, great day. You know, the sun is underneath that cloud cover, so it's not ungodly hot. It's just really nice. It's not raining. That's the main thing.
16: Yeah, the golfers seem to be happy. They're liking the clouded skies versus the hot sun like it normally is.
15: Want to mention here, too, we are out here registering, of course, qualifying two individuals for the Passport to Paradise giveaway. You've got till 3:30 here at the golf course at Pleasant Valley to get yourself into the red bucket. Just look for that. And also a little bit later on here, too, you can head out to the Decorah Auto Center till 12:30. And then this evening, Eric's going to be up at the Canton Day Off celebration from 5 until 7 o'clock. So many chances for you to get yourself qualified for our Passport to Paradise giveaway here at LA Communication Stations. Well, great community investment in our young people. That's what mentoring's about.
16: Yeah, so we match, for the NFE mentoring program, we match caring adults with kids in our community, and it's a great program. It provides opportunities for our kids that they may not otherwise have, and we're always excited to build those relationships with them.
15: Yeah, I mentioned there when I was talking with Christine, I was a county supervisor for a number of years at Winnesha County when the mentoring programs first started. And I'll tell you what, I went to a lot of the banquets and just to watch the kids' faces and their smiles. And you could just see the joy that they've had with their mentors and the mentees, of course, all working together to giving some kids an opportunities. I mean, it's heartwarming.
16: It sure is. When they build that lasting relationship, it's amazing to watch, you know, whether they start in elementary school or even high school. I've seen them then, you know, then they're attending their mentees' weddings. It's a joy to watch.
15: All right, let's give a little shout out to, again, some of the big sponsors that have helped out here with this program again this year.
16: Yeah, so this year our platinum sponsors, Forest Foundation, Ryerson Retirement, always here for us. We have our gold sponsors, Alan and Janice Knox, Imperial Roof Systems, Farmers Savings Banks, and LA Communications.
15: All right. Jenny, people, you have an opportunity here if you're not in the golfing tournament, which is well underway here now, folks. They all teed off at about 10 o'clock. But come on out here anytime between now and about 3:30 and go inside the clubhouse. Many, many items that you can have a chance to be the top bidder on and take home here. You do not have to be present for that to win. They'll contact you if you're the top bidder. And if you have to leave, you can leave your bids there as to how high you want to go on these items. And it's just a fun time and a great, great program that you run here and this event. 20 years. And it was great to see Alan Knox here too.
16: Yeah, 20 years. It's hard to believe. And yeah, great to have Alan here still. And be able to share this moment with him too. And yeah, the silent auction, tons of awesome prizes from local, from our local communities and members, and lots of fun stuff to bid on.
15: Yeah. And there's food. Like I said, I just checked in there. There's chocolate chip cookies.
16: And there's chocolate chip cookies. So
15: come on everybody here to the Pleasant Valley Golf Course here in Claremont for the North Fayette, of course, youth mentoring event that is taking place here, 20th year, and you can all be a part of it and celebrate and maybe be a winner here, everybody. 3:30 is when they draw, and that is also when we're going to draw our two qualifiers for our Passport to Paradise giveaway. That's it for us. Jenny, it's been great.
16: Thanks for coming, Les. And yeah, come out and join us today.
15: See you at the golf course here in Claremont.

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9: Slight chance of thunderstorms today. Otherwise, cloudy skies with a few peaks of sun. High temperatures reach up to 83. Winds out of the southeast around 5 miles an hour. Cloudy skies expected tonight. Chance for storms. Lows dip down to about 68. A blend of clouds and sun tomorrow. Slight chance of rain showers, 81. I'm meteorologist Derek Kite on 104.7 KVIK. 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
7: Mainly cloudy skies expected this afternoon with a slight chance for storms. Highs level off around 83. Winds out of the southeast around 5 miles an hour. Overcast skies tonight. Chance of thunderstorms. Lows dip down to about 68. Slight chance of rain showers tomorrow. Daytime highs approaching 81. Sunshine mixed with clouds at times. I'm meteorologist Eric Height on 104.7 KVIK. Currently 72.
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0: News, I'm Angelo Bavaro. Iranian officials are pushing back on comments made by President Trump that the U.S. could make the Strait of Hormuz its territory.
1: Iran's deputy foreign minister, the latest to weigh in via X, saying, quote, the Strait of Hormuz cannot be seized by tweet, nor by aircraft carrier, nor by issuing an order.
0: Fox's Jonathan Hunt. President Trump highlighting dropping crime numbers during a trip to Long Island Friday.
2: According to the FBI's 2025 Uniform Crime Report, violent crime was down 9.3% from the previous year. Murder and non-negligent manslaughter was down 18.1%.
0: Fox's Anita Vogel. The National Hurricane Center expects Tropical Storm Lala to strengthen into a hurricane as it approaches Hawaii today ahead of a potentially rare landfall. 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
9: Mainly cloudy skies expected this afternoon with a slight chance for storms. Highs level off around 83. Winds out of the southeast around 5 miles an hour. Overcast skies tonight. Chance of thunderstorms. Lows dip down to about 68. Slight chance of rain showers tomorrow. Daytime highs approaching 81. Sunshine mixed with clouds at times. I'm meteorologist Eric Height on 104.7 KVIK. Currently 72.

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7: Mainly cloudy skies expected this afternoon with a slight chance for storms. Highs level off around 83. Winds out of the southeast around 5 miles an hour. Overcast skies tonight. Chance of thunderstorms. Lows dip down to about 68. Slight chance of rain showers tomorrow. Daytime highs approaching 81. Sunshine mixed with clouds at times. I'm meteorologist Eric Height on 104.7 KVIK. Currently 73.

forever, and that's a mighty long time. But I'm here to tell you, there's something else. The afterworld. 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You can always see the sun. Day or night.

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1: News. I'm Paul Stevens. President Trump suggesting in a Friday speech on Long Island that he could take the unprecedented step of declaring the Strait of Hormuz as a U.S. territory. However,
2: Iran's deputy foreign minister, the latest to weigh in via X, saying, quote, the Strait of Hormuz cannot be seized by tweet, nor by aircraft carrier, nor by issuing an order.
1: Fox's Jonathan Hunt. Luigi Mangione pleading guilty to federal stalking charges Friday in connection with the 2024 shooting death of UnitedHealthcare CEO Brian Thompson.
3: He read a prepared statement expressing no remorse, as Thompson's wife and family sat in the courtroom for the first time. Mangione telling a federal judge his motive was anger over his own severe back pain and his belief that the health insurance system worked against patients.
1: And that's Fox's Chan Lee Painter. 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
6: 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The hike is approximately 4 mile round trip with a steep incline to get to the top of the bluffs. The Marching Bears Hike at Harper's Ferry FG Mounds National Monument, Saturday, August 22nd.

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Oh, good morning, Mr. Tyler. 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
7: Mainly cloudy skies expected this afternoon with a slight chance for storms. Highs level off around 83. Winds out of the southeast around 5 miles an hour. Overcast skies tonight. Chance of thunderstorms. Lows dip down to about 68. Slight chance of rain showers tomorrow. Daytime highs approaching 81. Sunshine mixed with clouds at times. I'm meteorologist Derek Hite on 104.7 KVIK. Currently 73.

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5: Cloudy skies with a few peaks of sun this afternoon, with daytime highs approaching 81. Southeasterly winds 5 to 10 miles an hour. Slight chance of thunderstorms tonight. Lows dip down to about 68. Cloudy skies expected. Sunshine mixed with clouds at times tomorrow. High temperatures reach up to 81. I'm meteorologist Eric Height on 104.7 KVIK. Right now, 73.

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2: Fox News, I'm Angelo Bavaro. What's expected to strengthen into Hurricane Lala is closing in on Hawaii.
3: Winds are picking up. Today is really the day that conditions will start deteriorating across Hawaii. Up first for impacts is the Big Island, which is south of us. They are under a hurricane warning there.
2: Fox's Katie Byrne. House Speaker Mike Johnson says Republicans are using the budget reconciliation process to help advance key parts of the Save America Act.
4: We added election integrity, the Save America Act, with some funding for troops and farmers. I don't think anybody who has common sense can vote against that. And we're awaiting the Senate's action so we can move it and get it to the president's desk.
2: That act has remained stalled in the Senate. Iran's chief justice says that country is the, quote, owner and ruler of the Strait of Hormuz after President Trump said the U.S. could make that waterway its territory. America's listening to Fox News.
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9: Cloudy skies with a few peaks of sun this afternoon, with daytime highs approaching 81. Southeasterly winds 5 to 10 miles an hour. Slight chance of thunderstorms tonight. Lows dip down to about 68. Cloudy skies expected. Sunshine mixed with clouds at times tomorrow. High temperatures reach up to 81. I'm meteorologist Eric Hite on 104.7 KVIK. 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
1: Cloudy skies with a few peaks of sun this afternoon, with daytime highs approaching 81. Southeasterly winds 5 to 10 miles an hour. Slight chance of thunderstorms tonight. Lows dip down to about 68. Cloudy skies expected. Sunshine mixed with clouds at times tomorrow. High temperatures reach up to 81. I'm meteorologist Derek Hite on 104.7 KVIK. Right now, 73.

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1: News. I'm Carmen Roberts. President Trump ramps up economic pressure on Iran, but Tehran is betting high oil and gas prices will force him to back down.
2: Pretty soon I'll be declaring the Hormuz Strait a territory of the United States.
3: Perhaps he's talking figuratively, meaning that the U.S. would keep that blockade to keep controlling the strait, at least in the president's view. Iran obviously has a very different view.
1: Fox's Jonathan Hunt in Tel Aviv. The national average for gas in the U.S. is $4.07 a gallon. That is the highest ever for this day. And Virginia State University has lifted the campus lockdown after a mass shooting, but says it is maintaining a strong police presence there. Early this morning, five people were shot and injured, one critically. Police are searching for multiple suspects. America's listening to Fox News.
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7: Cloudy skies with a few peaks of sun this afternoon, with daytime highs approaching 81. Southeasterly winds 5 to 10 miles an hour. Slight chance of thunderstorms tonight. Lows dip down to about 68. Cloudy skies expected. Sunshine mixed with clouds at times tomorrow. High temperatures reach up to 81. I'm meteorologist Derek Hike on 104.7 KVIK. Right now, 73.

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5: Cloudy skies with a few peaks of sun this afternoon, with daytime highs approaching 81. Southeasterly winds 5 to 10 miles an hour. Slight chance of thunderstorms tonight. Lows dip down to about 68. Cloudy skies expected. Sunshine mixed with clouds at times tomorrow. High temperatures reach up to 81. I'm meteorologist Eric Hike on 104.7 KVIK. Right now, it's 75 degrees.

0: I'm Daria Albinger, batting down the hatches, Hawaii. A hurricane warning is now in effect for the islands as they prepare for Lala. This is a big lumbering system, which could bring strong wind and heavy rain to the islands, and the Big Island could take the brunt of this storm. There is a runoff in South Carolina's Republican nomination for U.S. Senate. Congressman Ralph Norman tells Fox News he is the right person for the job.
1: My agenda is very simple. Save Act, Save Act, Save Act. And if it means nuking the filibuster, I will do that. If it means having the walking filibuster, I will do that.
0: Norman faces Darlene Graham. She's the sister of the late Senator Lindsey Graham and was nominated by the governor to serve the rest of his term. The election is August 25th. The candidates will debate this coming Tuesday. 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
6: Cloudy skies tonight with a slight chance of thunderstorms. Lows around 68. Winds out of the southwest, 5 to 10 miles an hour. A mix of clouds and sun tomorrow. Highs level off around 81. Tomorrow night, lows dip down to about 58. Sunny skies Monday with highs around 81. 82, thunderstorms likely Tuesday. I'm meteorologist Derek Kite on 104.7 KBIK. Right now, 75.

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5: 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The hike is approximately 4 mile round trip with a steep incline to get to the top of the bluffs. The Marching Bears Hike at Harper's Ferry FG Mounds National Monument, Saturday, August 22nd.
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8: Cloudy skies tonight with a slight chance of thunderstorms. Lows around 68. Winds out of the southwest, 5 to 10 miles an hour. A mix of clouds and sun tomorrow. Highs level off around 81. Tomorrow night, lows dip down to about 58. Sunny skies Monday with highs around 81. 82, thunderstorms likely Tuesday. I'm meteorologist Derek Kite on 104.7 KVIK. Right now, 73.

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1: Clint Bowyer's getting away from Kyle Busch and Mark Martin.
2: Kyle Busch under fire for Mark Martin. That's the battle for second. Wheel to wheel, they race off the end of the back straightaway as Clint Bowyer sneaks in and steals one here tonight at Richmond.
3: Sometimes it's all about being in the right place at the right time. That is the case for Clint Bowyer as he wins the Crown Royal 400 at Richmond.
0: Now, back to Mike Bagley.
2: That's how it sounded May 3rd, 2008. Clint Bowyer scooting away to victory after Kyle Busch and Dale Earnhardt Jr. tangled in Turn 3. That is just one of many memorable moments in the now 80 years history of this very racetrack. Susie Armstrong is here to help us celebrate eight decades of racing at Richmond Raceway.
0: For 80 years, Richmond Raceway has been a part of the history of American motorsports. The story began in 1946 when racing came to the Richmond Fairgrounds. What began as a local racing venue would eventually become one of NASCAR's most historic facilities. In 1953, NASCAR's Premier Series came to Richmond for the first time, with Lee Petty winning the inaugural event. Since 1955, Richmond has hosted at least one NASCAR Cup Series race every year, establishing a continuity that few tracks in the sport can match. The track itself has evolved along with NASCAR. The original half-mile configuration, which dated back to the track's pre-NASCAR days, was eventually replaced by the three-quarter-mile layout that defines Richmond today. Through those changes, the character of the racing remained distinctive. Richmond has always required drivers to balance speed with patience, manage their equipment over long distances, and make the right decisions when the outcome of a race can change in a matter of laps. Some of NASCAR's most accomplished drivers have built significant portions of their careers at Richmond. Richard Petty remains the winningest Cup Series driver at the track, with 13 victories, including seven consecutive wins between 1970 and 1973.
4: And Richard Petty will be getting that checkered flag this time around. And here comes Richard Petty off the fourth turn. The checkered flag is out. Richard Petty wins the Richmond 500, the seventh annual Richmond 500. Richard Lee Petty of Randleman, North Carolina, with victory number 165 in the book. Nine out of the past 10 races here at Richmond, and victory number 13 here at Richmond.
0: Bobby Allison recorded seven Richmond victories, while other champions and future champions have used this track as the setting for important milestones in their careers. Richmond has also provided the backdrop for some of the most memorable individual moments in NASCAR history. In 1984, Virginia native Ricky Rudd won at his home track just 1 week after a serious crash at Daytona.
5: Ricky Rudd, he's not going to press it now. He's sandwiched in behind Lake Speed ahead of Cale Yarborough. Walton's not a factor as Ricky Rudd takes his time in turn three and four.
1: Here's Ricky Rudd out of turn number four, will come down to the line, take the checkered flag, and win the Miller 400. His first win ever here at the Richmond Fairground Raceway. He waved to the crowd.
0: In 1999, rookie Tony Stewart scored his first Cup Series victory, leading 333 of 400 laps.
6: Tony Stewart for the last time up into turns three and four.
7: In just his 25th start in the NASCAR Winston Cup Series, Tony Stewart is a winner.
0: As the sport entered the 21st century, Richmond continued to produce moments that reached beyond the race itself. Rivalries, championship implications, milestone victories, and unexpected winners have all become a part of the track's history. In 2013, an incident involving Michael Waltrip Racing became one of the most consequential moments in NASCAR's modern playoff history, ultimately changing the championship field.
8: Ryan Newman keeping that car glued to the bottom of the racetrack. No lap traffic to tend to, at least for the moment. Another 10, maybe 12 car lengths ahead to the Ryan Truex machine.
9: And we got trouble right.
10: And a very good evening, everybody. We're live in the pits here at the Winnipeg Raceway. Everybody racing tonight. There's a little bit of a mist, and I think it's when I came down here, I told Chuck that he must have asked the Lord here for a little bit of a sprinkle so he didn't have to go out and spread any water down. Although he says it needs some water, folks, so don't let this little sprinkle. It's actually stopped now here at the studio, so come on out. Season championship night here at the Winnipeg Raceway tonight, and Zach Man, we've had a great year, actually. We haven't had, like some of the tracks, a lot of rainouts, and we've been pretty fortunate. And, hey, we're rolling tonight.
9: Yeah, looking back, I don't remember a time when you schedule 12 races and you race 12 races. I mean, have you ever had a season where you haven't had any rainouts?
10: Yeah, I don't think you were born yet.
9: that's a while ago, then.
10: That was back in the Peterson days, I think. Tom Hovey and Brad and stuff. But, yeah, not very often you get a full season without any rainouts. We might have had one or two. But, yeah, it's been a great, great year. A lot of people coming out supporting this track. The A-Mods are not going to be here. Everybody, no doubt, knows that now. But we're going to kick some money back, keep that price at $10 in the grandstand, and the drivers, which we need to get back to. Man, they got a lot of money invested in here. They're going to get some extra cash here in the payout.
9: Yeah, no, I think it's a good thing. You know, they spend a lot of money, and they're the ones that put the show on for all of us. And we just thought, well, what the heck, we'll keep it the same way, and the money that we're going to spend on the on the payout for the modifieds, we'll just carry it over to the rest of our weekly classes, and the tuners are going to have double features tonight, and so, yeah, it'll be a good night.
10: I'm really looking forward to it because it's our night. LA Communications and Wolfville Hybrids, thank to Mike Camarlo and Gary Zulicki, jumping on board, picking up where Hamill left off for a number of years, so we're going to just pencil, we're going to put that in Sharpie Magic Marker, so it can't be erased, to sort of put us in for the season championships from here on out. But hey, great show, five classes. We got some of the best drivers that race here at the track.
9: Yeah, absolutely. You know, week in, week out, no matter if our guys are racing here or if they're racing somewhere else on a Friday or Saturday, the guys that race here weekly, they tend to be in the top five everywhere they go. So it's just a testament to the guys that support us every week and the type of competition we have, and it's fun to watch.
10: Yep, Chuck, as we speak, is rolling out with the water truck, everybody. Yes, believe it or not, you got to put some water down, even despite all the rain that we had here this week. But we had a little bit of a mist. That is gone, folks. Hot lapping coming up here at 6:30, racing at 7. And, Zach, good season.
9: Yeah, it was a really good season. I appreciate you, Les, doing this live in the pits. It's not every racetrack can say that they have that and interact with the drivers and be able to just that interaction. I think it's really good for local racing, and hopefully we can put on a really good show here tonight and get everybody out at a decent time, and we'll have to...
10: You're both racing.
9: Yeah, we're racing, so...
10: Yeah, you're right. To some of these drivers, Brad just came up your stall. He said, hey, aren't you going to interview me this year? So I'm going to go down there right now, so I'll just let you know he's coming up next. But they like it. Some of them a little gun-shy sometimes because they're thinking about racing and how they're getting it set up, and sometimes they're a little superstitious. But I'll tell you what, I've talked to a lot of winners, and we got a lot of winners here, folks. Every guy and gal that races at this track, very, very competitive to where they go. So, all right, I'm going to let you go.
9: Yeah, I appreciate it, Les. Thanks a lot, and... make sure to come out to the Winnipeg Raceway tonight. Hot laps start at 6:30, racing at 7, and buy some beer and buy us out of 50-50, and hopefully buy us out of food and drinks so we don't have to take any back.
10: I'll eat the hot dog.
9: Yeah, sounds good. I appreciate it. Thanks, Les.
10: Zach Current, there, of course, the operator and manager of the Speedway, along with Chuck Eady, of course, who does a lot of the grading work and watering that he is doing here as we speak. So come on out, everybody. We're racing. Folks, we're racing, even though despite it might be a little mist to where you're at. There's nothing here right now, just a little bit of a mist we had, but they're actually out watering the track right now. We'll continue with our Live at the Pit Show, brought to you by Knapp Auto Parts and Decor, D&K Tractor Restoration, Vikings State Bank and Trust, Jerry Construction, Hartung Repair, Carquest out of Waukon, Brooding Rock Products, Casper Plumbing and Heating, along with Malcolm Enterprises, Jay's Automotive, and Budweiser. 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
2: Welcome back to Richmond Raceway. Counting it down to the start of the Cookout 400. Driver introductions are underway. Let's go trackside, get right in the middle of it, and we will start with the pole sitter. Ryan Blaney, for the second consecutive week, will start on the pole. He started on the pole, finished third last week at Iowa. He finished third here last year. Many feel Ryan Blaney will be a factor to win this race tonight. Ryan Blaney is with Steve Post of Halstead, Pennsylvania.
16: Mike, that was a 121.485 mile per hour lap around the racetrack. Ryan Blaney, Ryan, very quick on that qualifying lap, though. I know you ran a little bit longer in practice. Just what's your sense as far as what you have for a longer run here tonight?
17: Yeah, I felt okay in practice yesterday. You know, and obviously a good lap in qualifying. Change a lot this evening. You know, temps is going to be a lot different from yesterday. 3 o'clock full sun practice to, you know, after the first stage of tonight's race, it's going to get full shade. So just trying to adjust towards it, and hopefully we can do that correctly.
16: Statistically, this has not been a good track for you, although third last year winning the pole position. What have you learned recently, and what's been the key to some recent light at the end of the tunnel here at Richmond?
17: Yeah, my track record is not stellar here at all. We've worked really hard, you know, the last handful of years to try to get better here, and, you know, Joey runs really strongly here, no matter what car it was. So just trying to sponge off of him and try to pick his brain about, you know, certain things about this place to try to make our group better. And Jonathan Hassler's done a really good job of trying to, you know, mold, you know, what the car needs to what I kind of do. So we've worked really closely on that, which has been good. So hopefully we can keep creeping in on it.
16: Creeping in on it, that's for sure. He'll do it from the pole position here this evening. That's Ryan Blaney.
2: If you were to ask Chase Briscoe for a list of his favorite tracks, he would be very quick to tell you that Richmond Raceway would not be on it. However, he qualified second here yesterday. Perhaps maybe it's a tide turning opportunity for Chase and this three-quarter miler. Let's get the thoughts of Chase Briscoe with Jason Toy of Barboursville, West Virginia.
18: Takes a big old swig of water here, hanging out with his son as he gets ready to roll here at Richmond. Interesting stat, 19 times Joe Gibbs Racing has gone to victory lane here at the Richmond Raceway. What do you got to do to make it 20 from starting on the front row?
19: I got to at least get a top 10 here. That's what I've never done before. So, yeah, I feel good about it, honestly. It's the most comfortable I felt ever at Richmond before, and just put a lot of work in, truthfully, trying to get better at this place. So, yeah, yesterday was a great start. It was pretty good in practice, and obviously qualified on the front row there. So, yeah, I feel like our Bass Pro Shops Tracker Toyota was competitive for sure. Just got to stay in the game. There's a lot that can change here. You know, your car can be really good on the short run or long run, and obviously the green flag pit stops, one caution can completely change the race. So hopefully we can just execute. You know, all the pit stops are going to be important, and yeah, I feel like our car should be able to be up there in the mix. It's just going to come down to the execution piece, and hopefully we can do that.
18: Speaking of change, this race will go from the sunlight into the nighttime here. How much will this track change, and how do you guys adjust on the adjustability in that race car?
19: Yeah, it'll definitely change a lot. You know, just the tire wear, I think, will change a little bit, too, just as it cools off at night. So, yeah, this place will go through a lot of different transitions. You know, the groove, I think, will stay pretty bottom dominant, especially for the best guys. I think while the sun's out, you might see the top come in there for a little bit, but I don't know if that'll stay once we get into the full nighttime. So, yeah, I don't know. We'll see. I'm normally not the guy to ask when we come to Richmond, but hopefully, you know, we'll get it figured out and can be up there at the end.
18: Chase Briscoe starts things out on the outside of the front row.
2: The last time Josh Berry started in the top five in a NASCAR Cup Series race was back at Martinsville Speedway back in March. His car has good speed tonight. He's got a great starting spot. He'll roll off third, and he's with Steve Post.
16: Starting in the third spot, Josh, how good is your race car as you get ready to go 400 laps around Richmond here tonight?
20: Yeah, I feel good about it. Obviously, you know, had good fire off and qualified well. Built a little free on the longer run in practice, but felt like we kind of know what we needed to do there, and it's just going to be about making the adjustments and, you know, being set up for the nighttime here tonight. So I love coming here. You know, it's a great track for me, and I feel like we've done a good job so far. Just need to stay with the track tonight. It's going to cool off and hopefully keep our track position on pit road, and I think we'll have a shot at it.
16: Seventh in Indianapolis, fourth at Iowa last week. Just describe a little bit what it's like to have some momentum going here with this Wood Brothers Ford.
20: Yeah, it feels good. I mean, I feel like there's been a lot of races this year where we've had good cars and just got swept up in stuff that, you know, we didn't have any involvement in. So it's been nice to have two smooth weekends and hoping to make it a third one here tonight. We've done a good job so far and just kind of capitalize on this momentum and hopefully have a good night tonight. Set ourselves up again for New Hampshire. Obviously, had a great car there last year, so it's a good couple weeks for us.
16: Good couple weeks, that's for sure. That's Josh Berry. He starts third.
8: Ryan Preece will start in the sixth position tonight. Ryan is the first driver below the Chase cut line. He currently is out by 29 points with three races to go to make it into Chase territory. Let's get his thoughts back to Jason.
18: We talk about good tracks. He's got a great qualifying effort here, too. Runs pretty well. Next week, New Hampshire, I know you're looking forward to getting back up there, too. So 29 down below. Are you watching the points as this race goes on, or do you not want to know anything about it?
3: I mean, at the end of the day, if you get a lot of stage points and you finish well, that usually takes care of a lot of things. So, you know, Derek and the boys made some good adjustments, good decisions coming into Richmond this week. And you know, I feel like the Castro Ford Mustang Dark Horse will be just fine. And, you know, we'll be competitive and try to put ourselves in position for the end.
18: You guys at RFK Racing have a really good notebook when it comes to this racetrack. What about the transition here from daytime into nighttime here and keeping up with it?
3: Yeah, that's a great question. And to be honest with you, when the sun goes down, this place certainly changes. And I was just joking with Austin. Stage two, his car really comes alive. So, it's been the conversation of the week for sure, is trying to make sure that we qualify well, manage stage one, but make sure we keep up the track and try and keep that track position.
18: A lot of challenges ahead of all these drivers here tonight. Ryan Preece will get ready to roll off in the sixth spot.
8: He started on the pole and led 60 laps the last time the NASCAR Cup Series raced here.
21: Loud, intense, inches predict outcomes. Momentum earned 3 and 4 wide. 1.5 mile blink and miss what just happened. Pivotal postseason battleground is back. This time with everything on the line. The Hollywood Casino 400 at Kansas. The chase for the next NASCAR Cup Series champion continues. 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
22: Vicente Salas started from pole, led the most laps, and won at Richmond in week 8 of the eNASCAR Coca-Cola iRacing Championship Series, NASCAR's officially sanctioned esports series featuring the top sim racers from around the world. It was Salas and Kanaan Esports' first win of the season. 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
23: Hey, it's Eric Hand out in Canton for the Canton Day Off Celebration. Got the Passport to Paradise here until 7 o'clock. Bucket right by the main tent, right by the beer garden. Got some food trucks here, so come on by, get something to eat, and get your name in the bucket for that tropical trip for two we're taking this winter. Don't know where we're going yet, but it'll be a nice winter getaway, so get signed up for that. We'll be here till 7 o'clock. And tons of fun going on for the Canton Day Off Celebration. There's tons of kids' activities going on right now. There's the inflatables till 7, character drawings going on till 6, balloons, also face painting, and the Hyperspace Starcade from 7:30 until 10 in the Canton Town Hall. And tonight, Pop Rocks playing starting at 8:30, and all events are free. Tomorrow, got the Ecumenical Church Service featuring Driftless Revival, the Kern's Corner Car Show, Main Street registration by 9:30, it's from 10 to 1. Bloody Mary Bar kicks off at 10. All proceeds donated to the Canton Community Association. Fireman's Beer Garden starts at 10. The UTV ride registration from 10 to 11. The ride is from 11 to 4. And meatballs. Now we're talking Assumption Catholic Church meatball salad bar dinner from 11 to 1 at the Assumption Catholic Hall. And more kids activities tomorrow than the big raffle and the fest tent at 5 p.m. Like I said, all the events are free, and our giveaway is free, too. So find the bucket right by the main tent, right by the beer garden right here for the Canton Day Off in Canton now till 7 o'clock.
8: car lengths as he heads for the checkered flag.
1: Looked like they had lost the combination they had earlier this evening, but they found it just in the nick of time, and Kyle will drive to victory lane here tonight in Richmond, Virginia, winning by 0.7 seconds over Jeff Gordon.
0: Now, back to Mike Bagley.
2: That's how it sounded May 1st, 2010. Barney Hall, Dave Moody, Joe Moore, the call of Kyle Busch scoring one of his 6 NASCAR Cup Series victory here at the Richmond Raceway. Welcome back to the action track. NASCAR race day continues. You know, we always think about Kyle and what he has meant to this sport, what he's meant to this racetrack. Kyle certainly has.
10: And a very good Saturday night, everybody. We're live at the pits here at the Winnipeg Raceway. I know there's a little bit of a mist, I understand, here in the slope. Spotty little misting clouds that are dumping a little mist. We're actually watering the track here at the Winnipeg Raceway, everybody, getting ready for our season championship night here tonight, brought to you by Wiffles Hybrids and Mike Marlowe and Gary Zilicki, your dealers, and of course LA Communications. Folks, we got some t-shirts that you'll have a chance to win up there on the grandstand. They're fresh, brand new Let's Go Racing t-shirts, a little more modernized, but bringing back, of course, some older sayings that we had way back years ago. Brad Stahl's got one of them. We're going to visit with him here in just a minute. I'm not sure which class he's running in, folks. He's been, of course, for a number of years in the tuner class, pretty much mastered that, jumped in the Eagle, but we missed him the last couple of weeks, and we'll find out why coming up here in just a little bit. 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Well, Brad, what is the story? I mean, you of course, track and national champion in the tuners, mastered that here a year or so back. And then, of course, last year, I think, was the first year you jumped into the Eco Mods, and you've been, well, missing for here last couple of weeks.
4: Yeah, kind of just slowing down with racing after I won national championship and that last year here in Dakar. I just kind of wanted to slow down and work with Katie on trying to make maybe get her a track championship, and was enjoying the Eco Mod. I like it, and I got it ready last night, and I put her down on the ground to get it loaded up, and the power steering pump went out today, so I'm like, I guess I can't run that tonight.
10: All right, so you're doing a little fine-tuning on Katie's car. Yeah, she's a heck of a driver. She's been so close, and when she gets up there, I'm yelling, come on, Katie, come on, Katie, and the whole grandstand, I think, is yelling it too, but it's great to see her and Lily reps, also these gals competing with all of you in this sport. And I'll tell you what, they drive a heck of a machine just like all of you guys do.
4: Yeah, she had a bit of a motor issue, and we thought we got it figured out. And then that one went out, and last night I was putting a new head on that other car for her and was like, nice, should be good. And I think I was at 3:30 this morning. I went into the house and came back out at, it was a little after 9 or something like that, and it was missing like crazy. And our friend Jeremy Hills, he showed up, and he's like, yep, the block's warped on it. So I'm like, oh, she ain't going to be able to run that car tonight. So
10: I tell you what, it's not just loading the car and coming to the racetrack, folks. It's almost like another job to make sure that the car is ready for each race night. And it's competitive. I don't care which class you're in. It makes no difference. It's like I said, a almost full-time position just to keep them running, because you got a full-time job there too over the road there trucking.
4: Yeah, it's just not as easy for me as getting back and kind of like, oh, you know, we'll just help Katie out a little bit more. I mean, the great group in the Eco Mods, you know, enjoy racing Dawson and Robert and Brent and Skylar Duffy, you know. It's really nice. He's been helping me with stuff, you know, and it goes back to when he ran tuners and came up and asked me for some help. So it's nice to see the younger guys come up and give me a hand. And it's just fun to kind of race when you want to, kind of take a deep breath and relax a little bit.
10: Well, I'll tell you what, Dawson's got an Andall, Clybor, and Skylar Hovey. They get some good mentors here with you and, of course, his dad, that have been at this business for a number of years. All right, hey, we better run down. Katie's relaxing in the chair, so we won't bother her unless she wants to come up and talk. But yeah, she's going to make her way up here, but I'm going to let her run down the sponsors that, can make it all happen and take care of those expenses that you were talking about, or at least part of them.
4: Yeah, I mean, like I said, I know with the Eco Mod, I wouldn't be able to do it without Jimmy Brozite and Suco Racing Team, Corey Fells, Dylan, there's a lot of people that come and help. And I mean, Jimmy, he's been just right there, always helping when I need to, and Troy, and like I said, Skyler, and got a bunch of good sponsors. And yeah, just go on, you know, you got to relax, you know, don't overdo yourself, like just have fun. And that's what I want to do. So I'm going to jump in Jeremy's car tonight, and he's wanted to sell it. So see if we can't get it sold for him.
23: Katie, he sure does talk a lot. Maybe he could be the announcer, and then I can get a little time off.
5: I'll come up
23: and announce. Hey, you got a lot of great sponsors on the number 56 tuner. Let's give them a shout.
6: We got Bradstall Trucking, Winthy Trucking, Schneider Trucking, Wilker Repair and Welding, DHK Welding, Corey Fells Fabrication, Apex Concrete and Construction, Stroker's Barbecue, Rounds Trucking, Leslie's Taco, Steve Woods Construction, The Iron Mine, Zach Kreener Photography, Solberg Designs, Trophy Girl Designs, Crown Electric, Dr. Galing at Decor Chiropractic. Want to thank Dylan, Fells Family, Hills Brothers, my mom, and Brad.
23: Hey, yeah, I was going to hope you get Brad in there because it sounded like he's been wrenching on it. I'm sure that you grab a wrench here, too. You know how to do it, but. Hey, it's like a two-person job. You just can't do it alone.
6: No, it takes a village.
23: Yeah, the Castilian village, right?
6: Yes.
23: They're all behind you. Hey, good luck here tonight. Hopefully, we'll get you in the victory lane here tonight, huh?
6: I hope so. Thank you.
23: All right. Katie Stahl runs the number 56 here in the tuner division. One of many, of course, great tuners. Leading that, of course, is Perry Kessel. He runs at 5K. He's had four feature wins. Dylan Reilly, he's been right behind him with the five feature wins and had a couple of bad weeks. And, of course, that's why he's behind there by just a few points. Belton Fells is third. Katie Stahl is fourth in the standings. And then the Tom Kessel, Perry's dad, runs the 8K. He is fifth in the standings. Tuners, one of four other classes racing, the B-Mods, stock cars, and hobby stocks here tonight. And, of course, the Eco Mods. The Mods are not going to be here. They were on the schedule to run, but due to the weather, as you all know, that we've experienced all week long, they did not make the travel distance here and then get a rain out. Now, we are not rained out, folks. Come on out. It is going to be a great night of racing. A little mist that we had earlier. They actually went out and had to water the track just a few moments ago. So, come on out, everybody. Hot lapping coming up at 6:30. Racing action at 7 o'clock. Buy a 50-50 draw ticket. It is, again, Wiffle Hybrids and LA Communications, of course, sponsorship here tonight of the Season Championship 2026. Hard to believe it's coming to a close, so don't miss the final night of racing here at the Winnetka Raceway for this year. 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
7: Early but not late, so we'll see.
18: Have fun.
7: Thank you.
18: He went back and cooled down after the truck race. Said he had himself a Red Bull. He's ready to roll. He's got work cut out for him, though, guys. He starts off in the 31st spot.
9: I'm sure he'll make his way through the field. He did put on quite a show earlier today. Very impressive performance for Shane Van Gisbergen in the NASCAR Craftsman Truck Series Black's Tire 250. Chat with the driver that will start in the 18th position. Ross Chastain led 40 laps last weekend at Iowa, the most he has led in a race since Kansas in September of 2024. He gained 35 points to the Chase cut line, trying to be a part of the Chase storyline. He's with Steve Post.
16: Ross Chastain down here. It's the gold jockey colors on the race car, celebrating 150 years of jockey. Oh, go ahead. Get your selfie. All right, there we go. Ross, a big week last week in Iowa. Led a bunch of laps, gained a lot of points. How do you build upon that here at Richmond and keep the momentum going forward?
24: Yeah, got to go forward for sure. 18th could have been 8th if the driver executed for sure in qualifying. So, yeah, beautiful gold colors, I think, are really going to shine under the lights. Not that that does any of our listeners across this great country anything, but just know if our boys in blue are talking about the gold car, then it's going to be, I think, shining brightly. So hopefully they're talking about us because we're going forward. Obviously, the 3 car has been so dominant the last 2 years that we worked a lot off of that, so it's a great thing to be a Chevy teammate in those moments. And I wish we both qualified a little better. We're starting right behind him, so hopefully we can both go forward.
16: There we have it. That is Ross Chastain. He starts 18th here tonight.
9: Tyler Reddick has been dealing with a lot of challenges in the last 3 months, and he's been dealing with challenges this weekend as well. Spun in practice, qualified in the 32nd position, but his Toyota does have a lot of speed. Let's get his thoughts right now again. Rolling off 32nd. Back to Jason Toy.
18: Carrying the Pinnacle colors on the side of his Toyota Camry here today as he gets ready to roll. And he's going to start back in the field. And Tyler, as we get ready to roll out here, enjoying a little bit of time with the family and checking in with some people here. But Tyler Reddick getting ready to roll off in the 32nd spot. All right. Got your work cut out for you here tonight. Will this track come to you? Will this car come alive for you here at nighttime?
5: Yeah, that's a good question. I mean, I think typically for us, historically speaking, we run really good here at Richmond. But yeah, you know, obviously Saturday, just so programmed to these 3 o'clock Sunday night start times. But yeah, for us, Friday was tough. I mean, we crashed at Iowa, so we're in Group A in practice and hard to get a read on what we have for a car on a track like that. And yeah, you know, qualifying for us, I mean, a couple guys were able to go real fast early, but it seemed like we were kind of in that group of cars that went out when we did. So, I mean, for us, you know, the car did what we wanted it to in practice. And again, historically, we've been really strong. So we just got to survive stage one here. Need to make some headway here early. But yeah, I think we can stay in the lead lap. We will eventually find our way to the front like we've done in the past.
18: Driving for 2311, Michael Jordan, Denny Hamlin, all of them. They're all about motivation. I know the last handful of weeks haven't been the greatest for you. How do you keep that motivation and keep staying focused positive?
5: Yeah, I think for us, we just take it one step at a time. You know, we know what we're capable of. We've been able to do some really good things, especially to start this year. So it's all there. We've just got to piece it back together, take it one lap, one stage at a time. And we'll be running where we need to.
18: Have fun tonight.
5: Thanks.
18: It's going to be fun to watch Tyler Reddick. He's going to start back in the field, though. He'll roll off in the 32nd spot.
9: Tyler's 23-11 teammate is Bubba Wallace, and Bubba's had an up-and-down year here in 2026. However, this is statistically his third best track behind New Hampshire and Iowa. Bubba Wallace will start in the 7th position tonight. Back to the postman.
16: Let's see what his feelings are tonight. Has the Xfinity colors, so beautiful purple Toyota here for Bubba Wallace. Bubba, historically this has been a pretty good racetrack for you. How do you feel about what you have here tonight?
11: I feel good. Richmond's been a good track for us, like you mentioned. A lot of speed. Was really surprised at how good the car drove from practice to qualifying, starting P7. Started there last year, had some good runs. So we just need to piece it all together, not speed on pit road. Just need to execute. Our group is hungry, we're ready, and let's go get it.
16: Let's talk a little about pit road, because there's corners here on pit road. How do you plan accordingly for pit road here, because it is a challenging pit road and the new entry onto pit road as well?
11: Yeah, the entry line, it kind of doesn't really affect it much more than what we had, so that's a kind of smaller issue. It's just the corners, you're right, because you have sections where you're faster than the straightaways, so you just got to be mindful of your light changes. I was not last week. You bet your bottom dollar I've been studying where my light changes are, so in case that ever happens, we're ready. So yeah, it's a tricky pit road, but we've done it a few times.
16: Yes, they certainly have. Bubba Wallace starts 7th here tonight.
9: He has led laps in 4 of the last 5 Richmond races, including 123 laps last year before losing a tire on pit road. The Coca-Cola countdown to green rolls on, with the green flag now just 20 minutes away. 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Grab a Coke and enjoy the race.
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17: And that's the starting lineup for the Cookout 400.
9: Drivers have been introduced to the fans, this sellout crowd here at Richmond Raceway, and the drivers are standing by their cars right now as we get ready.

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5: No changes in the top five while we were away. Chase Briscoe continues to lead, although he did open up his lead a tad in the last lap. Five car lengths, his advantage over Ryan Blaney. 137 laps remain in stage two. From Richmond Raceway, this is the Motor Racing Network, the voice of NASCAR.
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5: Motor Racing Network is live at Richmond Raceway, the NASCAR Cup Series, and our premier partners, Busch Light, Coca-Cola, Freeway Insurance, and Xfinity, as we run the Cookout 400 under the lights here at Richmond. I'm Alex Hayden alongside Mike Bagley and championship-winning crew chief Todd Gordon. You've got Dave Moody out in the corners, Steve Post and Jason Toy on pit lane.
11: Watching the battle shaping up for the sixth position, William Byron is beginning to fall into the clutches of Josh Berry. Josh started third earlier tonight, and a good run so far tonight for the Wood Brothers. Dave, looks like Josh is on the attack headed to turn two.
12: That number 21 Ford has been right on the money for most of the night. He rotates well in the center of the turn, able to come off the corner on the bottom. He will drive underneath William Byron to take away position number six.
5: Josh Berry with the Wood Brothers had a fourth place finish a week ago at Iowa Speedway. Bouncing back yet another week here this week on a similar racetrack. He's a short track ace, and he's beginning to flex his muscle just a bit more.
12: Of course, Josh Berry learned a few weeks ago that he will not return to the Wood Brothers ride next year. Auditioning for a job next season, and he's putting a couple of pretty good entries on his resume here the last couple of weeks.
11: Yeah, this no doubt is a good updated resume moment or two for Josh Berry. Jesse Love, who currently drives for Richard Childress Racing in the NASCAR O'Reilly Auto Parts Series, will take the reins of the Wood Brothers legendary number 21. Up front, Chase Briscoe had pulled away by five or six car lengths, Alex, but the battle for the lead begins to tighten.
5: Yeah, Ryan Blaney's run down Chase Briscoe, and they begin to pick up where they left off earlier in the race. They've been at it all night long. Chase Briscoe leading here at Richmond for the first time in his career. Briscoe, however, hasn't had a whole lot of success here at Richmond Raceway in nine cup starts, never finished in the top 10. Dave, they're on the backstretch.
12: He and Blaney are playing me and my shadow yet again here at Richmond. Ryan Blaney has reeled him in. Less than a car length now, the lead for Briscoe.
11: Off the corner they come. Here comes Ryan Blaney. He'll come flying around the outside, trying to get the advantage on Chase Briscoe. Blaney will get a good run for the top of turn four. He'll try to maintain that outward lane momentum off turn two.
12: Tries to put a fender up alongside Chase Briscoe. Briscoe crowds him up, holds him off at least for the moment, but the faster car right here appears to belong to Ryan Blaney.
5: Ryan Blaney again to the inside. Briscoe has the back end of the car, dance with him just a bit.